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2: 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You ready?
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2: Jeg skal

Let's get the party started. See you at the bar, you was hardly talking. That's when I knew that your heart was scarring. Friends to lovers need a part to star in. Like, wait, babe, let me

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40 god formiddag, min kjære venn. Topp 40 kanalen du hører på, hvor det blir 10 av 10 stemning, uansett hvor du eller hva du gjør. Spesielt nå med Dave & Thames sin Rain Dance. Let's get the party started. See you at the bar, you was hardly talking. That's when I knew that your heart was scarring. Friends to lovers need a part to star in. Like, wait, babe, let me

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Skal det først regne, så det I hvert fall fint at det høres sånn her ut. Det David Thames, Rain Dance. Let's get the party started. See you at the bar, you was hardly talking. That's when I knew that your heart was scarring. Friends to lovers need a part to star in. Like, wait, babe, let me ask your pardon.

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See you at the bar, you was hardly talking. That's when I knew that your heart was scarring. Friends to lovers need a part to star in. Like, wait, babe, let me

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3: 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That's when I knew that your heart was scarring. 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Like, wait, babe, let me

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